It's everything, afraid to even tell the truth. So scared of what you think of me, I'm scared of even telling you. 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I'm locked inside a cell in me, I know that there's a gel in you. Consider this your belling out, so take a breath, inhale a few. My screams are

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0: Stai ascoltando Golden Classic.

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So listen, baby girl. 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

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This is Rehab, and if you want to see where I'm touring next, head over to rehab.com or look out on an update on my socials.

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